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0: is on him on? What country am I in?
1: It doesn't matter. It's 5 o'clock somewhere.
0: It's always on 5 in Margaritaville, come to think of it.
1: Yeah, I heard that.
0: You've been there, haven't you?
1: Yes, sir.
0: I've seen your boat there.
1: I've been to Margaritaville a few times.
0: All right. Well, that's good.
1: Stumble my way back.
0: Okay. Well, we just want to make sure you can keep it between the navigational beacons.
1: Between the buoys. I got it.
0: All right. Well, it's 5 o'clock. Let's go somewhere.
1: I'm ready. Crank it up.
0: Let's get out of here.
1: I'm gone.
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1: 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I'm Johnny Miller. Thanks for spending time with us so far. We'll have a complete look at your Star Country forecast next. Right now, it is time for a check of your Star Country news and sports this morning, brought to you by Trigas, with locations in Traverse City, Mancelona, and Benzonia. 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
2: The State Theater in Traverse City is open again after being temporarily closed due to roof leaks. The theater had shut down again on Tuesday after heavy rains caused a second roof leak following earlier interior damage from a February leak. Despite the repairs, the venue is now back on schedule. A no-wake zone has been reissued on Thumb Lake in Charlevoix County through June 24th due to high water levels. The restriction covers the narrows between Horner and Frog Islands and nearby shoreline areas. The officials say it's in place to protect property and ensure safety. Boaters are urged to operate at slow speeds and use caution, with the order subject to extension if conditions continue. The boil water advisory in East Bay Township has been lifted after repairs and testing confirm the water is safe to drink. Officials say all affected areas are clear and no further precautions are needed. In sports, the Tigers crushed the Minnesota Twins 11-0 to earn their third straight series win. The team hit six home runs, which included the first of the year for Colt Keith. The Tigers will kick off a three-game road series against Cleveland tonight at 7:10. And the Pitt Spitters will finish up their series against the Madison Mallards tonight at 6:05.
1: Thank you, Nick. 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

Dina Carter on Star Country 106.7. We played the stars of yesterday and today. Johnny Miller here. Had a little bit of technical difficulties this morning. I couldn't get the weather on earlier, but now I'm back. Have the weather for you. Mostly sunny and windy today with highs near 75. We'll have mostly clear skies. Windy tonight as well with lows down to 54. We'll see sunshine tomorrow morning, then rain with a thunderstorm possible in the afternoon. Windy with highs near 77, partly sunny and windy still for Saturday, and highs near 65. We have 57 in Petoskey right now, 60 in Traverse City, 58 in Gaylord. 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

0: Garth Brooks ain't going down until the sun comes up on Stock Country 106.7. We play the stars of yesterday and today. 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
1: I'm Zach Bennett, and the birthday parade continues on today's Pure American Country Radio Minute. It was this date in 1956 that Doug Stone was born in Marietta, Georgia. Doug came along during one of country's biggest eras, the early 90s, when traditional-leaning voices and big emotional ballads were finding massive audiences. And Doug Stone fit that moment perfectly. His debut single, I'd Be Better Off in a Pine Box, arrived in 1990 and immediately established as one of country's great heartbreak singers. That first album of his went platinum, and Doug followed with hits like In a Different Light, A Jukebox with a Country Song, Too Busy Being in Love, and Why Didn't I Think of That? Doug Stone had the kind of voice built for country heartbreak, smooth, vulnerable, and just dramatic enough to make every lyric hurt. Born June 19th, 1956, that is Doug Stone. I'm Zach Bennett, and that's today's Pure American Country Radio Minute.
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0: Star Country 106.7. We play the stars of yesterday and today. I'm Johnny Miller. It's going to be a windy several days. Yeah, today, tomorrow, Sunday. We'll have a complete look at your Star Country forecast within the next few minutes. Right now, Nick Rudy is here with your Star Country news and sports on Star Country 106.7.
1: The city of Mackinac Island and the owners of the two ferry lines plan to enter mediation. The Fair Access to Mackinac Island Coalition released a statement that mediation would regard continuing ferry service for 2027 and beyond. The Hoffman family of companies previously announced that ferry service may end after the 2026 season if an agreement on pricing could not be reached. Michigan lawmakers introduced bills yesterday that would require health insurers to cover the full cost of prescription inhalers for asthma, insulin for diabetes, and epinephrine for allergic reactions, eliminating copays for patients. Democratic Senator Darren Camarelli of Trenton, a co-sponsor, said the change could save families about $50 per month. The bills now face the challenge of winning support in the Republican-led House. Grand Traverse County officials are waiting on results of inspections at two county-owned dams after early findings suggested one may need major repairs. Drain Commissioner Andy Smits told county commissioners that the Silver Lake Dam appears to have no significant maintenance issues, while the Duck Lake Dam could require substantial work. The inspections are expected to be completed within a month, at which point county leaders will receive a full report on the dam's condition and any recommended repairs. In sports, the Tigers crushed the Minnesota Twins 11-0 to earn their third straight series win. The team hit six home runs, which included the first of the year for Colt Keith. The Tigers will kick off a three-game road series against Cleveland tonight at 7:10. And the Pitt Spitters will finish up their series against the Madison Mallards tonight at 6:05.
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0: Mostly sunny skies today. Windy with highs near 75. Mostly clear and more wind tonight with lows down to 54. Mostly sunny tomorrow morning. Then we'll see some rain in the afternoon. Could see a thunderstorm. Windy all day on Saturday with highs near 77. And then on Sunday, partly sunny, windy, and a high at 65. It's 57 in Petoskey right now. 60 in Traverse City, 58 in Gaylord. 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

Toby Keith on Star Country 106.7. We play the stars of yesterday and today. A windy several days. We will see sunshine today with highs near 75. That'll last till afternoon tomorrow. And then we will see some rain, maybe a thunderstorm. Windy, highs near 77, and then a little bit of sunshine. Cooler on Sunday with some wind, highs near 65. We'll have a complete look at your Star Country forecast within the next 15 minutes or so. We'll also be hearing from Patty Loveless, Darius Rucker, and Brooks and Dunn. Here's Boys Back Home on Star Country 106.7. Yeah.

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We play the stars of yesterday and today. We do appreciate you spending time with us so far on this Friday morning. I'm Johnny Miller, and if you have a recent graduate in your life, a senior who has

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1: Good Friday morning. Thanks for spending time with us here on Star Country 106.7. We played the stars of yesterday and today. I'm Johnny Miller. We'll have a complete look at your Star Country forecast up next. Right now, let's find out what's going on news-wise with your Star Country news and sports brought to you by Modern Pharmacy in Sheboygan and Modern Rx in Indian River, providing the quick personalized service you've been searching for. 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
2: The State Theater in Traverse City is open again after being temporarily closed due to roof leaks. The theater had shut down again on Tuesday after heavy rains caused a second roof leak following earlier interior damage from a February leak. Despite the repairs, the venue is now back on schedule. A no-wake zone has been reissued on Thumb Lake in Charlevoix County through June 24th due to high water levels. The restriction covers the narrows between Horner and Frog Islands and nearby shoreline areas. The officials say it's in place to protect property and ensure safety. Boaters are urged to operate at slow speeds and use caution, with the order subject to extension if conditions continue. The boil water advisory in East Bay Township has been lifted after repairs and testing confirm the water is safe to drink. Officials say all affected areas are clear and no further precautions are needed. In sports, the Tigers crushed the Minnesota Twins 11-0 to earn their third straight series win. The team hit six home runs, which included the first of the year for Colt Keith. The Tigers will kick off a three-game road series against Cleveland tonight at 7:10. And the Pittsbitters will finish up their series against the Madison Mallards tonight at 6:05.
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1: Mostly sunny and windy today with highs near 75. We'll see mostly clear skies, windy, lows down to 54. Mostly sunny tomorrow morning. Then we'll see rain with a thunderstorm possible in the afternoon. Windy with highs near 77. And then partly sunny and windy with a high of 65 on Sunday. 58 in Petoskey right now, 60 in Traverse City, 59 in Gaylord. Here's when the sun goes down. 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

Here at Underwood on Stock Country 106.7, we play the stars of yesterday and today. I'm Johnny Miller. Thanks for spending your time with us so far on this Friday. Mostly sunny, windy, highs near 75. Today we'll see mostly sunny skies throughout the morning, and then I believe rain and possibly a thunderstorm in the afternoon. Windy with highs near 77. Yeah, hopefully that rain will wrap up for the Northern Michigan Speedway racing event starting tomorrow at 7. We'll have a complete look at your Stock Country forecast within the next 15 minutes. We'll also be hearing from Leanne Rimes, Rascal Flatts, Colin Ray, and I'll have some details about Dolly Parton's coffee brand. And when it comes to coffee, I'm always interested in finding out what it's all about. So we'll talk about that in just about 7 minutes here on Stock Country 106.7.

0: Leanne Rimes on Star Country 106.7. We play the stars of yesterday and today. I'm Johnny Miller. Thank you for your time so far spent with us on this Friday. So, I mentioned earlier that Dolly Parton has launched her own brand of coffee. And when it comes to trying new coffees, I'm all about it. Love coffee. All right? And it's inspired by her song 9 to 5. The brand is called Cup of Ambition, of course. It'll come out at Dolly Parton's Tennessee and Travel Stop later this month, then will hit stores nationwide later this year. She said, quote, "It takes a lot of energy to pursue your passion and navigate each day. That's why I wanted to make a coffee that works just as hard. You know, I begin each morning with a head full of dreams, a notepad full of ideas, and a cup or two of coffee." Now, I don't know about a head full of dreams and notepad full of ideas first thing in the morning, but that cup or two of coffee, definitely something that I need. So hopefully, we'll find that in stores later on this year. Or if you're heading down to the Tennessee area and want to stop by Dolly's Tennessee and Travel Shop later this month, try some of that coffee, I guess. Oh, and by the way, more details at the website cupofambition.com. 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

0: 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We play the stars of yesterday and today. Johnny Miller with you. We'll have a complete look at your Star Country forecast in just a few minutes. 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
1: A 41-year-old Traverse City man was arrested after a police chase through Grand Traverse, Kalkaska, and Maasauke counties Wednesday night. State police say the pursuit began during an investigation into a reported domestic violence assault. The suspect crashed, fled on foot, and was later found by a canine team hiding in a wooded area. He was taken to the Grand Traverse County Jail. Drivers should expect delays at the intersection of Garfield Road and South Airport Road today. The Grand Traverse County Road Commission says lane closures will be in place for most of the day while crews make emergency repairs to traffic signal equipment damaged in a recent crash. Intermittent signal outages are expected, and motorists should treat the intersection as a four-way stop whenever the signals are dark. Sheboygan has a new city council member. Chris Cura was appointed this week to fill the vacant seat left by the resignation of Mayor Pro Tem Adam Bedwin. Cura, a military veteran and member of the city's Veterans Committee, will serve through the end of the year and plans to run for a full term in November. He says he wants to help Sheboygan grow and strengthen the community. In sports, the Tigers crushed the Minnesota Twins 11-0 to earn their third straight series win. The team hit six home runs, which included the first of the year for Colt Keith. The Tigers will kick off a three-game road series against Cleveland tonight at 7:10. And the Pittsbitters will finish up their series against the Madison Mallards tonight at 6:05.
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0: Mostly sunny and windy today with highs near 75. Mostly clear and windy tonight with lows down to 54. We'll see sunshine tomorrow morning, then rain later on in the afternoon. Possibly a thunderstorm. Windy with highs near 77. It is 59 right now in Petoskey. 61 in Traverse City. 60 in Gaylord. 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

Shania Twain and Stock Country, 106.7. We played the stars of yesterday and today. Sunshine, 75, windy today. So not a bad day overall. Mostly sunny tomorrow. And that's going to be more toward the morning, with rain expected in the afternoon. Thunderstorm possible, windy, highs near 77. And partly sunny, windy, and 65 on Sunday. We'll have a complete look at your Stock Country forecast in just about 15 minutes. Martina McBride, Luke Combs, and Alan Jackson all up after Morgan Wallen now on Stock Country 106.7.

was white, it was 18 feet from the bow to the stern light. Second hand from a dealer in Atlanta, I rode up with Daddy when he went there to get her.

0: just an old plywood boat with a 75 Johnson with electric choke.
1: Alan Jackson, as we head toward 8 here on Stock Country 106.7, we play the stars of yesterday and today. I'm Johnny Miller. Thanks for spending time with us on this Friday. Looking forward to a nice weekend overall. The 8th annual Whitefish Fest will happen at Depot Park in Alden this weekend, Saturday and Sunday both days, 10 until 5. You can shop unique arts and crafts. 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Of course, get your smoked fish. 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Unique and handmade boutique art, crafts, food booths. It's going to be fun at the 8th Annual Whitefish Festival. 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
1: The stars of yesterday and today are on Stock Country 106.7. I'm Johnny Miller. It's great being with you on this Friday morning. We'll have a complete look at your Stock Country forecast within the next few minutes. Right now, it's time for a check of your Stock Country news and sports this morning. And it's brought to you by Trigas. Locations in Traverse City, Mancelona, and Benzonia. 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
2: A 41-year-old Traverse City man was arrested after a police chase through Grand Traverse, Kalkaska, and Misaukee counties Wednesday night. State police say the pursuit began during an investigation into a reported domestic violence assault. The suspect crashed, fled on foot, and was later found by a canine team hiding in a wooded area. He was taken to the Grand Traverse County Jail. Drivers should expect delays at the intersection of Garfield Road and South Airport Road today. The Grand Traverse County Road Commission says lane closures will be in place for most of the day while crews make emergency repairs to traffic signal equipment damaged in a recent crash. Intermittent signal outages are expected, and motorists should treat the intersection as a four-way stop whenever the signals are dark. Sheboygan has a new city council member. Chris Cura was appointed this week to fill the vacant seat left by the resignation of Mayor Pro Tem Adam Bedwin. Cura, a military veteran and member of the city's Veterans Committee, will serve through the end of the year and plans to run for a full term in November. He says he wants to help Sheboygan grow and strengthen the community. In sports, the Tigers crushed the Minnesota Twins 11-0 to earn their third straight series win. The team hit six home runs, which included the first of the year for Colt Keith. The Tigers will kick off a three-game road series against Cleveland tonight at 7:10. And the Pittsbitters will finish up their series against the Madison Mallards tonight at 6:05.
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1: Star Country weather. Mostly sunny and windy today with highs near 75, mostly clear, and more wind tonight. Lows down to 54. We'll see sunshine tomorrow morning. Rain with a thunderstorm possible in the afternoon. Windy and a high of 77. Partly sunny, windy, and 65 on Sunday. 60 in Petoskey right now, 62 in Traverse City, 60 in Gaylord. 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

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We play the stars of yesterday and today. Looking forward to a nice weekend overall. I mean, there could be some rain tomorrow afternoon late with a thunderstorm possible. Otherwise, there's going to be plenty of sunshine and a bit of wind, too, with highs anywhere in the mid-70s, mid-60s on Sunday. We'll have a complete look at your Star Country forecast within the next 15 minutes. 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

0: Garth Brooks and the Dance on Star Country 106.7. We played the stars of yesterday and today. Looking forward to a nice Saturday tomorrow where it'll be great weather in Traverse City for the Old Town Arts and Crafts Show, 10 till 5 at the Old Town District, where they kick off the season with the most relaxed and amiable show of the year. It's nestled in the charming Old Town District, and it's all about the joy of the find. So if you like good finds, this is the place to be. It's a perfect Saturday to wander at your own pace and discover some unique art, local crafts, and maybe a birthday gift, or if you're thinking way ahead to Christmas gifts. My wife's kind of like that. She finds something, oh, this would make a great gift. A just-because gift, maybe. Yeah, that's something you could find at the Old Town Arts and Crafts Show at the Old Town District, Traverse City, tomorrow from 10 until 5. 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

0: Star Country, 106.7. We play the stars of yesterday and today. Johnny Miller with you. We'll have a complete look at your Star Country forecast in just a few minutes. Right now, Nick Rudy is here with a final check of your Star Country news and sports for the morning on Star Country 106.7.
1: A 41-year-old Traverse City man was arrested after a police chase through Grand Traverse, Kalkaska, and Missaukee counties Wednesday night. State police say the pursuit began during an investigation into a reported domestic violence assault. The suspect crashed, fled on foot, and was later found by a canine team hiding in a wooded area. He was taken to the Grand Traverse County Jail. Drivers should expect delays at the intersection of Garfield Road and South Airport Road today. The Grand Traverse County Road Commission says lane closures will be in place for most of the day while crews make emergency repairs to traffic signal equipment damaged in a recent crash. Intermittent signal outages are expected, and motorists should treat the intersection as a four-way stop whenever the signals are dark. Sheboygan has a new city council member. Chris Cura was appointed this week to fill the vacant seat left by the resignation of Mayor Pro Tem Adam Bedwin. Cura, a military veteran and member of the city's Veterans Committee, will serve through the end of the year and plans to run for a full term in November. He says he wants to help Sheboygan grow and strengthen the community. In sports, the Tigers crushed the Minnesota Twins 11-0 to earn their third straight series win. The team hit six home runs, which included the first of the year for Colt Keith. The Tigers will kick off a three-game road series against Cleveland tonight at 7:10. And the Pitt Spitters will finish up their series against the Madison Mallards tonight at 6:05.
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0: Mostly sunny today, windy, highs near 75, mostly clear and windy tonight with lows down to 54. We'll see more sunshine tomorrow, mainly in the morning, then rain expected in the afternoon with a possible thunderstorm, windy with highs near 77, partly sunny and windy with a high of 65 on Sunday. 61 in Petoskey right now, 63 in Traverse City, 61 in Gaylord. 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

Willie Nelson, the live version of On the Road Again on Star Country 106.7. We play the stars of yesterday and today. Johnny Miller with you. Tomorrow morning, we'll have some great classic cuts, 20 of them with Weekend of the Country. Craig Orndorff will be taking you back in time to relive a memorable week in country music. This week, he's going to focus on this week of June 1987. So be listening for the top 20 songs tomorrow morning from 1987, plus timeline and pop culture trivia to bring back some of those memories. That's tomorrow morning from 6 until 8 with Weekend of the Country. All right, here's Brooks and Dunn and Luke Combs and a brand new man on Stock Country 106.7.

0: Kenny Chesney and Somewhere With You on Stock Country 106.7. We play the stars of yesterday and today. Johnny Miller here with you. Good Friday morning. It's been great being with you so far. We'll have more continuous country favorites here in just a few minutes, but we still have time for you to congratulate that senior in your life that graduated high school. Yeah, we have a chance for you to send out a senior shout-out. 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

Travis Tritt on Stock Country 106.7. We play the stars of yesterday and today. Johnny Miller with you. We do appreciate you spending time with us so far. It's a little after 9, and we are inside 60 minutes of continuous country favorites with Alabama on the way with a classic cut, Wynonna, Phil Vassar, and Lori Morgan. Here's Rascal Flatts now on Stock Country 106.7.

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Shania Twain as we roll through 60 minutes of continuous country favorites. You like classic cuts? We have 20 of them tomorrow morning with Weekend of the Country. We'll be focusing on one week in particular. That is the year 1987. Here's Alabama with a classic cut now on Star Country 106.7.

From the Upper Peninsula to Houghton Lake, we're playing the stars of yesterday and today for all of Northern Michigan. 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

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We play the stars of yesterday and today, rolling through 60 minutes of continuous country favorites, looking for something fun to do over the weekend, perhaps something that involves donuts and beer. A unique combination, I have to say, but you'll understand once I tell you all about it in just over 10 minutes on Star Country 106.7.

0: Kenny Chesney, Don't Happen Twice. As we head toward 10 on Stock Country 106.7, we play the stars of yesterday and today. I'm Johnny Miller, and this sounds kind of like a fun event. I don't usually see this pair together, but it's a donut and beer festival going on at Turtle Creek Stadium tomorrow, starting at 5. I guess it's the ultimate sugar rush meets the perfect pour. Yeah, you can enjoy a high-energy, hops-filled playground, as it were, featuring elite donut glazes and some delicious, crisp local ales. You can also enjoy live music by Whiskey Friends and the premier Morgan Wallen Tribute Band, which will be fun, and action from the Micromania Midget Wrestling Tour. 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
0: Mostly sunny today. Windy too, with highs near 75. Mostly clear and a low down to 54 tonight with a bit of wind. Mostly sunny. More wind tomorrow. You could see some rain and thunderstorms in the afternoon later on with highs near 77. Partly sunny, windy, with a high of 65 on Sunday. 61 right now in Petoskey, 64 in Traverse City, 61 in Gaylord.
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1: Taylor Swift, as we make our way through 60 minutes of continuous country favorites. Just after 10, I'm Johnny Miller. We have Tim McGraw on the way, Jordan Davis, John Michael Montgomery, Restless Heart, and Sammy Kershaw now on Stock Country 106.7.

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Time's ticking. Justin Moore, Dierks Bentley, and Star Country 106.7. We play the stars of yesterday and today. Congratulations to Crystal Babcock and Brandon Furman winning a family four pack and two pit passes to tomorrow's Northern Michigan Speedway racing event. Yeah, we have your chance every Thursday. Yeah, gates open at 4 tomorrow. Time trials at 5, the race at 7. Tickets are still available for the race tomorrow. 15 for adults, 10 for seniors, $5 5 to 12 years old. And pit passes just $30. 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

0: Classica there from Alabama. Mountain Music on Star Country 106.7. We played the stars of yesterday and today. I'm Johnny Miller. It has been a pleasure. I will talk to you Monday morning at 6. But before I head out, I thought this was kind of cool. If you've ever watched the movie 9 to 5 or perhaps heard the song, which we do play here on Stock Country 106.7, well, Dolly Parton launched her own brand of coffee inspired by the song 9 to 5 called Cup of Ambition. It'll first come out at Dolly's Tennessee and Travel Shop later this month, and then it will hit stores nationwide later this year. She said, quote, "It takes a lot of energy to pursue your passion and navigate each day. That's why I wanted to make a coffee that works just as hard. You know, I begin each morning with a head full of dreams, a notepad full of ideas, and a cup or two of coffee." And who doesn't start their day off with a cup or two of coffee? I mean, I know some people don't, but I definitely do. She said this coffee was created to capture the warmth, energy, and southern hospitality that Dolly is known for. So you can go to cupofambition.com to get more details on Dolly's new Cup of Ambition coffee, which will be out in stores later this year. And me being a lover of coffee, I'm going to have to try that. All right, Dino's next. He has 60 minutes of continuous country favorites on Star Country 106.7.
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6: Star Country weather.
0: Mostly sunny and windy this afternoon with highs near 75. We'll see mostly clear skies. More wind tonight. Lows down to 54. We'll see sunshine tomorrow morning. Later on in the afternoon, rain, possibly a thunderstorm, windy with a high of 77. Partly sunny, windy, and 65 on Sunday. 63 in Petoskey right now. 66 in Traverse City. 61 in Gaylord.
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Good morning, Dino, joining you a little bit later than usual, but had a visitor stop by and had to deal with that for a little bit. But here I am, ready to roll on this Friday midday here on Star Country 106.7. Hope you're off to a great start today and ready for a great weekend. Here's Garth Brooks, The River, Star Country 106.7.

Star Country, 106.7, the stars of yesterday and today. It is June 12th. Let's see what's on the National Day calendar for today. National Loving Day, National Red Rose Day, National Peanut Butter Cookie Day, and National Movie Night, also National Jerky Day. Those are what's on the National Day calendar for today. 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
0: There's lots of clouds out there today, but we're expecting some sunshine and a high of 76. Increasing cloudiness tonight, low 59. Slight chance of showers and thunderstorms on Saturday. Hopefully some sunshine too, with a high around 80. Saturday night, showers likely and possibly a thunderstorm, mostly cloudy and a low of 52. On Sunday, partly sunny, slight chance of morning showers, high 66. Sunday night, partly cloudy, low 50. And Monday, sunny with a high of 71. That is your forecast at Star Country 106.7.
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Hello and happy Friday. Today is a happy Friday for me for sure because I'm a big Keith Urban fan, and Keith Urban's new Yacht Rock album is out today. It's called Flow State. I've been listening to it all morning in between songs here on Star, and it is fantastic. Classics like Summer Breeze, Baby Come Back, Just the Two of Us, songs that you know, that you grew up with, but Keith Urban's version of them, and he does a fantastic job on it. So good. Be sure and check it out if you need any new music in your life, besides the music that we have for you here on Star Country. Here's Kenny Chesney Young, Star Country 106.7.

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1: Star Country 106.7, the stars of yesterday and today. We're about to hear it's a great day to be alive. It sure is. And Saturday morning is a great day to listen to Star Country for Weekend in the Country with Craig Orndorff, taking you back in time for 2 hours, reliving a memorable week in country music from back in the day. And Craig does a great job with that every Saturday morning from 6 till 8. He'll have timeline trivia and pop culture trivia for you. It's all part of the great program every Saturday morning, 6 till 8, right here on Star Country 106.7.

0: Sunday night, partly cloudy, low 50, and Monday, sunny with a high of 71. That's your forecast at Star Country 106.7.
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Star Country 106.7, the stars of yesterday and today. Beautiful mess from Diamond Rio. Good afternoon, Dino with you. And tonight there is a big jackpot for the Mega Millions. Better get yourself a ticket. It's over 400 million bucks. Not too bad at all. Grab a ticket and play. You can't win if you don't play. Here's Whiskey Drink, Jason Aldean, Star Country 106.7.

Star Country 106.7, the stars of yesterday and today. How about those Tigers? 11-0 yesterday, and they went and hit 6 home runs. So the bats are starting to heat up for the Tigers. Hopefully they can keep that going this weekend. They've got a huge series this weekend with the Guardians, and if they can knock some games out that lead of the Guardians, that's going to be a great thing. Derek Scoop will pitch in tomorrow, too. Could be a great weekend of Tiger baseball. Hopefully, anyways. Go Tigers. I hope your day is going well so far. Thank you for making Star Country part of it. 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Gary Allen on Star Country 106.7.

0: from George Strait to Morgan Wallen. 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

Star Country 106.7, the stars of yesterday and today. It is time for me to remind you that there's a blood drive going on right now at the Cowell Family Cancer Center. And that is at 217 South Madison Street in Traverse City. 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It'll take about an hour of your time, but you can save up to 3 lives. Great thing to do heading into the weekend. That's Blood Drive today till 4 o'clock at the Cowell Family Cancer Center. 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

0: Expecting sunshine today with a high of 76. Increasing cloudiness tonight, low 59. Slight chance of showers and thunderstorms on Saturday, but gradually some sunshine with a high of 80. Showers likely, possibly a thunderstorm Saturday night, and mostly clear overnight, low 52. Sunday, a slight chance of morning showers, otherwise partly sunny with a high of 66. Sunday night, partly cloudy, low 50. And Monday, sunny with a high of 71. That's your forecast at Star Country 106.7.
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Star Country 106.7, the stars of yesterday and today. Patty Loveless, I Try to Think About Elvis. Good afternoon, Dino with you. Just a reminder, tickets still available for the Chris Jansen show tomorrow at the Odawa Casino. OdawaCasino.com is where you go for those tickets. And after the show, Waylon Hanel is going to be playing right after that. So you can catch them both tomorrow night at the Odawa Casino. That'll be a great night of entertainment. Here's Morgan Wallen. I'm the problem. Star Country 106.7.

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My list from Toby Keith. Are you following the World Cup? You know what? It's only a few days in and I'm already completely lost. I haven't seen a second of it, so I have no idea what's going on yet. If anybody can catch me up, 231-545-1067 is our text line. Here's Eddie Rabbit. I love a rainy night. 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

0: I fell into a burning ring of fire. I went down, down, down, and the flames went higher. And it burns, burns, burns, the ring of fire, the ring of fire. 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
1: Star Country 106.7, the stars of yesterday and today, Johnny Cash and Ring of Fire. Good afternoon, Dino with you. And it's about that time. Today's gone by very quickly. The sky has cleared up quite a bit since I started today. There was a lot of clouds out there this morning, but now things seem to be pretty nice. So let's check our forecast, and then that'll wrap things up for my week here on Star Country.
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1: Sunshine today with a high in the upper 70s. We're getting close to that. Slight chance of showers in the overnight hours tonight. Increasing cloudiness, low 59. Saturday, a chance of showers and thunderstorms in the afternoon. Some sunshine, too. High around 80. Saturday night, showers and possibly a thunderstorm. And mostly clear overnight, low 52. On Sunday, partly sunny, a slight chance of showers, high 66. Sunday night, partly cloudy, low 50. And for Monday, sunny with a high of 70. That is your forecast. That's all for me. Have a fabulous weekend. 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

the old man's face. Front page obituary. He was a millionaire. He left his fortune to some guy he barely knew. His kids were mad as hell.

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Well, it is Friday. The weekend is here. It's Bill with you. Toby Keith in the middle of a 60-minute continuous country music sweep. It's He Ain't Worth Missing on Star Country 106.7 playing the stars of yesterday and today. He's flying.

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Want to say hi to the crew at Big Sandy Superstores in Gaylord this afternoon. It's Morgan Wallen on Star Country 106.7.

playing the stars of yesterday and today. We're Star Country 106.7. Kenny Chesney, she's got it all on this Friday afternoon. The class of 2026 did it. Now it's time to celebrate them. We want to hear your senior shout-outs. 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

0: Playing the stars of yesterday and today, we're Star Country 106.7. Hey, are you looking for something to do with the whole family, make a blast of the weekend? Well, guess what? You're in luck. Northern Michigan's calling. Petoskey has the perfect lineup for you and the kids. Grab those buckets, head over to Petoskey State Park along Little Traverse Bay. Stroll the shoreline. After you're done, head over to the Gaslight Shopping District. Maybe swing in for some chocolate. So much to do for the family this weekend. Keep it right here. We'll take a look at your weather. Also, Clay Walker kicking off 60 minutes of continuous country favorites with If I Could Make a Living on Star Country 106.7.
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2: The Transcontinental Railroad wasn't the only technological advancement to come from the United States in the 19th century. In 1844, Samuel Morse enabled nearly instant long-distance communication via the telegraph. 32 years later, Alexander Graham Bell introduced the world to something called a telephone, which further accelerated the world's ability to communicate. And in 1879, Thomas Edison brought light to the world in a new and astonishing way, via the light bulb. Together, these incredible innovations powered a second industrial revolution stateside, driving productivity, urbanization, and cultural change, and moreover, underscoring America's growing reputation as a hub of ingenuity and industrial power. By the turn of the 20th century, America's transition from an agrarian society to a constantly evolving powerhouse was nearly complete, setting the stage for the global leadership that was to come, celebrating America's 250th anniversary. On Star Country 106.7.
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5: Star Country weather.
0: Sunny skies this afternoon, high around 72. Tonight, a chance of showers, increasing clouds, low around 58. For tomorrow, a chance of showers and thunderstorms, cloudy, gradually becoming mostly sunny with a high around 73. Sunday calls for a chance of showers early morning, partly sunny, high near 61. Monday and Tuesday, mostly sunny, high mid to upper 60s. Currently, Petoskey has 72, Gaylord 74. It's 77 right now in Traverse
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Star Country 106.7, playing the stars of yesterday and today. It's Bill with you just in the 4 o'clock hour. Some beautiful weather outside. We'll take a look at your Star Country forecast a little later this hour. But right now, it's the Zac Brown Band and Jimmy Buffett in the middle of a 60-minute continuous country music sweep. It's knee-deep on Star Country 106.7. Gonna put

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The devil went down to Georgia. He was looking for a soul to steal. He was in a bind because he was way behind and he was willing to make a deal. When he came across this young man sawing on a fiddle and playing it hot, and the devil jumped up on a hickory stump and said, "Boy, let me tell you what. I guess you didn't know it, but I'm a fiddle player too. And if you'd care to take a dare, I'll make a bet with you. Now, you play pretty good fiddle, boy, but give the devil his due. I bet a fiddle of gold against your soul, because I think I'm better than you." The boy said, "My name's Johnny, and it might be a sin, but I'll take your bet, and you're going to regret

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And fire flew from his fingertips as he rosined up his bow. And he pulled the bow across the strings and it made an evil hiss. And then a band of demons joined in. And

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And he laid that golden fiddle on the ground at Johnny's feet. Johnny said, "Devil, just come on back if you ever want to try again. 'Cause I told you once, you son of a gun, I'm

Playing the stars of yesterday and today. We're Star Country 106.7. Chris Young getting you home on this Friday. Guess what? The Donut and Beer Festival makes its Northern Michigan debut tomorrow. Turtle Creek Stadium, Traverse City. Enjoy over 200 gourmet donut varieties, craft beer tastings, live music, Micromania midget wrestling from 5 to 10. It's going to be a fun time. That's tomorrow. It's the Donut and Beer Festival in Traverse City. How about Little Texas? This is God Bless Texas on Star Country 106.7.

playing the stars of yesterday and today. Get this, on this day, 1939, the National Baseball Hall of Fame and Museum was dedicated in Cooperstown, New York. It's Luke Combs back in the saddle on Star Country 106.7.

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Kenny Chesney in the middle of a 60-minute continuous country music sweep. 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

0: Star Country 106.7, playing the stars of yesterday and today. Randy Travis, Forever Never Amen. As we get close to quitting time, it's Bill with you. Listen, I was doing my jog in the neighborhood yesterday, trying to hit my new personal best. No, I'm not going to tell you what it is, but I was in the zone. I had my music on. I was feeling like an Olympian. Suddenly, a little cottontail rabbit hops out onto the path. No big deal, right? Well, it was a big deal because for some bizarre reason, this rabbit took one look at my shoes, took it personally. Next thing I know, I'm hearing thump, thump, thump. He's playing Russian roulette with my sneakers in between my feet. I look behind. It's sprinting. It's not just running. It's a zigzag. You probably know exactly what I'm talking about. While I'm running for my life, here's this little tiny 5-pound fluffball chasing after me. I try to hurdle the park bench over in my neighborhood. Never been so thoroughly humbled by a woodland creature in my life. But the moral of the story, folks, never skip leg day because the rabbits are coming for you. You better believe it. Still on the way, we'll take a look at your weather. I also have Alan Jackson and Jimmy Buffett. It's 5 o'clock somewhere when we come back on Star Country 106.7.
1: 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And today. 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
6: 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I wouldn't say it's quite double the price, but it's a substantial increase from anything we've seen the last few years. And crops aren't substantially any higher than they were 20 years ago, in some cases lower. 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
0: We have sunny skies in the forecast this afternoon, high around 72. Tonight, a chance of showers, increasing clouds, low around 58. Tomorrow, cause for a chance of showers and thunderstorms, cloudy, gradually becoming mostly sunny with a high around 73. Sunday, look for a chance of showers early morning, partly sunny with a high near 61. Currently, Petoskey has 72, Atlanta 73. It is 77 right now in Traverse City.
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0: 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What country am I in?
1: It doesn't matter. It's 5 o'clock somewhere.
0: It's always on 5 in Margaritaville, come to think of it.
1: Yeah, I heard that.
0: You've been there, haven't you?
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1: I'm gone.
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0: Garth Brooks to Luke Combs, the stars of country music play here. 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

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Officially quitting time for some. The weekend is here. It's Lori Morgan, except for Monday on Star Country 106.7.

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playing the stars of yesterday and today. We're Star Country 106.7 celebrating their birthday today at Double Country Whammy. Kenny Wayne Shepherd and Chris Young, you're celebrating happy birthday from us. How about Ella Langley? This is Choosing Texas on Star Country 106.7.

playing the stars of yesterday and today. We're Star Country 106.7. John Michael Montgomery. It's Bill with you just about 20 minutes after the hour. If you're behind that wheel, do me a favor. Please drive carefully. Are you ready to hop into a country music time machine? Well, Weekend in the Country with Craig Gorndorf takes you back in time, reliving an unforgettable week in country music. Guess what? He dusts off the Billboard charts between 1975 and 1999, counts down the top 20 country hits. It's not just about the music. Craig brings back the magic of yesteryear with classic timeline, trivia, pop culture nuggets to have you saying, man, I remember that. Whether you want to cruise down memory lane with the legends of the 70s, 80s, or 90s, we have the perfect weekend soundtrack. 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

playing the stars of yesterday and today. We're Star Country 106.7. It's Magic Day. It's also Ghost in the Machine Day and Loving Day. How about Luke Combs by request going out to Petoskey? This is Days Like These on Star Country 106.7. 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

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She had

0: Star Country 106.7 playing the stars of yesterday and today, putting a wrap on 60 minutes of continuous country favorites. It's Keith Urban with Days Go By, and what an exciting weekend we have for sports. NBA, the Knicks are riding high after pulling off that historic 29-point comeback. Can they keep the momentum going? Stanley Cup Finals, Carolina and Vegas are deadlocked in that fiercely contested series. Got to see how they play out. And golf and racing, well, the PGA Tour action continues through the weekend, and NASCAR's All-Star event is set to tear up the track. Get your cold drink, get your popcorn, maybe some hot dogs. It's going to be a great weekend for sports for you. Keep it right here. Still on the way, we have your Friday commute weather and Shania Twain when we come back on Star Country 106.7.
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0: Your weather for tonight, a chance of showers, increasing clouds, low around 58. For tomorrow, a chance of showers and thunderstorms, cloudy, then gradually becoming mostly sunny, high 73. Sunday calls for a chance of showers early morning, partly sunny with a high near 61. Monday and Tuesday, mostly sunny, highs mid to upper 60s. Currently, Petoskey has 73, Bel Air 75. It's 77 right now in Traverse City. It's Shania Twain. Whose bed has your boots been under?
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0: playing the stars of yesterday and today. We're Star Country 106.7. Blake Shelton, sure be cool if you did. Bill, thanking you for hanging out with me on this Friday afternoon. Hey, we have your chance to congratulate the graduating senior in your life on the radio. 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Leave that senior shout out. We're going to play it back through the month of June. That's 231-994-GRAD. 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

in the middle of a 60-minute continuous country music sweep. 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

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It's Brooks and Dunn by request. Ain't nothing about you on this Friday afternoon on Star Country 106.7.

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0: Star Country 106.7 playing the stars of yesterday and today, putting a wrap on 60 minutes of continuous country favorites. Sheena Easton and Kenny Rogers doing We've Got Tonight. That's going to do it for me. Hey, I want you to have yourself a fantastic weekend. Have fun. Make it a safe one. We'll do this again Monday at 3. Still on the way, we'll take a look at your weather. I have Riley Green and Ella Langley, and Blake Shelton's going to kick off 60 minutes of continuous country favorites when we come back on Star Country 106.7.
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7: Taking a look at your weather for tonight. A chance of showers, increasing clouds, low around 58. For tomorrow, look for a chance of showers and thunderstorms. Cloudy, gradually becoming mostly sunny with a high 73. Sunday calls for a chance of showers early morning, partly sunny with a high near 61. Looking into Monday and Tuesday, mostly sunny, highs mid to upper 60s. Currently, Petoskey has 73, Charlevoix 74. It's 77 right now in Traverse City.
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day, Pop's Farm was a place to go. Load a truck up, hit the dirt road. 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King and the Can and the Marlboro Man. 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

0: From Reba McEntire to Lainey Wilson, the stars of yesterday and today play here. 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